Halo Most People, saya Bay Wong. Anda sedang mendengarkan Most 1058, your best source for all information.

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1: What's up, girl?
2: He stood me up again.
1: Again?
2: Mm-hmm.
1: Well, what's up with this guy? Do you really like him that much?
2: Yes, honey, I love him. He is fun. He does a lot of nice things for me.
1: I know he used to do nice stuff for you, but what has he done for you lately?

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Anda sedang mendengarkan Most 1058, your best source for all information.

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Most 105.8, your best source for all information. Sundays mulai sekarang, most people. As usual, I'm Alexander Jason, here to guide you through Sunday and all it entails. For the next 2 hours, I shall herald the incoming Monday with calming music and nifty news stories. So settle in, make yourself comfortable. Ayo kita mulai Sundays hari ini.

Ada berita tentang perkembangan robot Most People. A new humanoid robot called Melody, developed by Canada-based firm Realbotics, is pushing robotics closer to human-like interaction by focusing not just on movement, but on what researchers describe as a lifelike presence. The robot features dozens of degrees of freedom, enabling subtle facial expressions, head movements, and body gestures that mimic natural human behavior. Desain ini berarti Melody bisa melakukan banyak hal, maintaining eye contact, displaying emotions, and engaging more convincingly in social settings, marking a shift from purely functional robots toward machines built for human-centric communication. Para insinyur berpendapat tentang terobosan ini. They say the breakthrough lies in combining advanced mechanical design with AI-driven expression and interaction systems, creating a more immersive and relatable experience for users. The development reflects a broader trend in robotics, where success is increasingly measured by how naturally robots can interact with people rather than just perform tasks. Namun, perkembangan ini masih di fase awal. While still in the early stages, such lifelike humanoids could be used in roles like customer service, companionship, or public-facing jobs, though they also raise questions about ethics, trust, and the blurred line between humans and machines.

0: China telah mencapai prestasi besar most people, matching and by some measures surpassing the United States in research and development spending, according to recent OECD data. This comes hot at the heels of decades of rapid growth in Chinese investment, alongside declining US federal R&D spending as a share of the GDP.
1: Tapi capaian China bukan cuma itu loh.
0: They've also overtaken the US in scientific output, including total publications and highly cited research, signaling a broader structural change in where global innovation is concentrated rather than a temporary surge.
1: Implikasinya bukan tentang prestasi atau ranking nih, most people.
0: Scientific leadership underpins economic growth, technological dominance, and national security, meaning a shift in research power could reshape global influence and access to innovation. Analysts warn that the real risk is not simply China's rise, but reduced investment and openness in the US, which could weaken its ability to attract talent and drive breakthroughs.
1: Tapi di saat yang sama,
0: the evolving landscape may lead to a more distributed global research system, one where collaboration, competition, and geopolitics increasingly shape how knowledge is created and shared.

Kita ngomongin makanan nih, most people. Australia's food system, long seen as strong enough to feed both its population and tens of millions abroad, is facing mounting strain from multiple directions. Climate change is a central pressure with frequent

floods, droughts, heat waves, and bushfires damaging crops, livestock, and fisheries, while also reducing farm productivity over time. Tapi, di saat yang sama, global disruptions such as fuel and fertilizer shortages are pushing up production and food costs, and competitions for water in key regions like the Murray-Darling Basin is intensifying. Masalah ini tabrakan sama kelemahan struktur dalam negeri. Australia's highly concentrated supermarket sector and fragile supply chains contribute to rising prices and limited resilience, while urban expansion is shrinking local food production near major cities. Hasilnya, gak bagus. By 2025, about 1 in 5 households reported skipping meals, and many Australians still fall short of basic nutrition guidelines. Experts warn that without further planning, diversification, and investment in local supply systems, Australia risks losing the stability of its food supply despite its status as a major global producer.

Kita ngomongin jamur sekarang, most people. A common soil fungus may offer a natural alternative to chemical pesticides while boosting tomato growth, according to new research led by scientists at Penn State. The study focuses on the Trichoderma species, fungi commonly found in soil, which were shown to both promote plant growth and help suppress soil-borne diseases. Dan hasilnya menarik loh. Researchers found that different strains of the fungus vary in effectiveness, and their success depends partly on interactions with surrounding soil bacteria and the plant's root zone, or rhizosphere. Hasil penemuan ini menyoroti beberapa hal. The findings highlight the potential of biological control methods that use beneficial microbes instead of synthetic chemicals. Scientists say such approaches could reduce reliance on pesticides while improving crop resilience, though more work is needed to ensure consistent performance in real-world farming conditions. Jadi riset ini sudah langkah besar. It shows a broader push towards sustainable agriculture, where managing complex soil ecosystems, including fungi and bacteria, could play a key role in protecting crops and maintaining yields.

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Sunday, Celestai, most people. Once again, we reach the end of yet another week. Monday will be upon us before long. 2 jam selesai, jadi Alexander Jason pamitan dulu ya. I wish you all the best and catch you later.

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